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1: We actually got reports in the morning and we sent to the chief, including veterinary officers, and they picked some of the samples. They have taken them for testing to establish the cause of death. And later we requested the wananchi to give us access where we can bury the carcass. And we removed the small tusk because it was about two to three years elephant. I cannot conclusively tell you the cause of death. The vets have tell us once the results are out. They picked some samples to understand and to know the cause of death. Eh?
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1: Uganda Law Society says Kenyan lawyer Martha Karua denied entry to Uganda ahead of Lukwago PM bail ruling. Uganda Wildlife Authority investigates death of elephant found floating in Lake Albert. And President Museveni expected in Kalangala to campaign for a party candidate in Woman MP by-election. These and more stories at the top of the hour.
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4: Could you get to the feet?

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So therefore, I don't want to hear that there is poverty in a homestead which has not accessed this money if they have the land. I demand this. And everybody who is a minister, if I come to your area and I find that you have not land, I will sack you. 89.9.

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1: 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Tell us the number 0700. He's a Nana, Munana Mkaga, Nkaganam Sanjo, Ngambide, 0700. He's a Munana, Nkaganam Kaga, Kiranam Kaga, Nkaganam Sanjo.

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4: A very good afternoon. Thank you for tuning in on air and online. My name is Johnson Kanyisekabwoli and he has the news in detail. Known Kenyan lawyer and senior counsel Martha Karua was on Monday denied entry into Uganda upon arrival at Entebbe International Airport and ordered to return back to Kenya. The Uganda Law Society has confirmed Ms. Karua, who serves as the lead counsel for veteran opposition politician Dr. Kizza Besigye and Haji Abedul Tale in an ongoing high-profile treason case, had traveled to Kampala to support the defense team of her colleague Kampala Lord Mayor Erias Lukwago. According to a statement released by the Uganda Law Society on X, formerly Twitter platform, Ms. Karua was accompanied by the Law Society of Kenya President Charles Kanjama and other legal colleagues. While Mr. Kanjama and the rest of the delegation were cleared by immigration officials, Ms. Karua was singled out, blocked, and instructed to return back to her home country without any explanation. The incident unfolded just minutes before the Chief Magistrate's Court in Makindye convened to deliver a ruling on the bail application of Mr. Lukwago. Lukwago, a prominent constitutional lawyer and opposition figure, is facing charges of misprision of treason. He was remanded to Luzia prison last week with the state alleging that he failed to disclose information regarding an alleged treasonous plot involving Dr. Kizza Besigye. Dr. Besigye and Haji Lutale were themselves recently arraigned before a military court following their controversial repatriation from Nairobi, Kenya, an incident that has sparked intense regional debate over legal jurisdiction and human rights. By press time, both the Minister of Internal Affairs and Immigration Authorities had not yet issued an official statement regarding the legal grounds for denying entry to the prominent Kenyan statesman and lawyer. Relatedly, former Kampala Lord Mayor and People's Front for Freedom President Erias Lukwago will know this afternoon whether he will be released on bail or not after Makindye Chief Magistrate Court fixed its ruling for 2 p.m. Lukwago, who is facing a charge of misconduct

0: Prison of Treason was produced in court at 10:25 a.m. this morning amid high intense interest in his bail application. The case proceeded after both defense and the prosecution confirmed compliance with earlier court directions requiring written submissions. Defense lawyer Medad Lubega Segona told court all necessary documents had been filed through the electronic court case management information system, including a rejoinder to the state's submissions and the local council letter supporting one of the post rarities Mukono Municipality MP Betty Nambose. This bail application is before you this morning. You gave our directions and we have since complied with them, Segona submitted. He appreciated prison authorities for allowing Lukwago's family to deliver a mattress and for facilitating medical care at Madison Bay Hospital. But Segona raised fresh concerns about his client's deteriorating health. According to defense, Lukwago has undergone physiotherapy while in custody. The treatment has not yet yielded results because it requires MRI-guided assessment, a service they say is available within the prison system. In response, State Attorney Barbara Masinde and prosecution had said the prosecution had complied with court directives and asked the court to rely on previously filed submissions opposing the bail. Now, the Chief Magistrate Sarah Basemera noted all parties had complied and fixed the ruling on the bail application for 2 p.m. this afternoon. Moving on. President Yoweri Kaguta Museveni has arrived in Kalangala District to lead the National Resistance Movement's NRM final push for votes ahead of Wednesday's highly anticipated Woman Member of Parliament by-election. The ruling party hopes his presence will help fend off strong opposition challenges and reclaim the island district's political dominance. The president, who also serves as the NRM National Chairperson, is set to address the major rally currently underway at Ivanga Playground in Kalangala Town Council. The rally support for the party's flag bearer, Miss Aida Nawaiga. The high-stakes visit comes at the close of a spirited campaign season that has seen major contenders traverse the islands of Lake Victoria. The June 21st poll was occasioned by the untimely death of the district woman MP Helen Nachimuli of the National Unity Platform, NUP Party, who passed away in April. Five candidates are currently vying for the seat with NUP fielding Nachimuli's sister, Irene Nampala, alongside three independent contenders. Moving on, Uganda Wildlife Authority UWA is investigating the death of an elephant whose carcass was discovered floating on Lake Albert near Bok landing site in Pemor, Town Council Pakwach District over the weekend. Residents and local leaders say the carcass was first spotted on Saturday, leaning against fishing boats anchored on the lake before being moved to the shoreline. Pemor Town Council Assistant Chairperson Manuel Oribaka said elephant was already in an advanced stage of decomposition when it was discovered. Wilson Kagoro, the chief warden of Murchison Falls National Park, confirmed that samples were collected from the carcass and taken for laboratory analysis to establish the cause of the death.
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0: In our business segment, President Museveni is set to establish 17 additional presidential zonal industrial scaling hubs across the country in a move aimed at expanding vocational training opportunities and tackling youth unemployment. The movement was announced by the State House as the 6th intake of students officially commenced training at the existing 19 presidential zonal industrial scaling hubs. The hubs were established by President Museveni's part of the effort to address unemployment and to keep Uganda young population with practical skills in various fields, including carpentry, welding, tailoring, building and construction, hairdressing, shoemaking, and others. Now, according to Engineer Raymond Kamgisha, the Director of Presidential Projects and Industrial Hubs, State House says a total of 4,560 students have been admitted in the 6th intake across the 19 hubs.
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0: In our sports, Kampala Queens FC over the weekend lifted the 2026 FIFA Women's Cup after a 2-0 victory over Kawempe Muslim Ladies FC. The victory crowns a strong campaign for Kampala Queens under coach Asefa Fideo.

0: who has guided the club to consecutive successes, including the 2024-2025 FIFA Women's Super League title and now the Women's Cup.
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0: And across the world, confirmed cases in the Ebola outbreak in Eastern Congo have reached 1,003, including 254 deaths, officials said in a statement late on Sunday, as tracing those who had been in contact with patients remains a major challenge. A total of 100 people have recovered in the outbreak concentrated in the Ituri province since it was declared on May 15th. Congo's Ministry of Health said at least 365 patients are in hospitals or in isolation, it said. Contact tracing remains a key issue for local authorities who have only achieved 55% coverage rate. The ministry added, "It's 8:01 p.m. That's all we heard from Spice FM News Desk. Akali Tanko continues still here at Spice. Keep it locked in.
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3: Never
0: recruited.
3: I think of when there's a lunch in no.
0: Yanga Kogonda is my idea.
3: And Ruki or Abugambe, Emma Hamain, Namama Edwin, General
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This is Zona Kalitango. By the talent trainer, baby, you can call me the queen of happiness. I love you.

0: In the past, I've been polite, but now, as president of Uganda and chairman of the NRM, I will be very rough. So therefore, I don't want to hear that there is poverty in a homestead which has not accessed this money if they have the land. I demand this. And anybody who is a minister, if I come to your area and I find that you have not land, I will sack you.
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0: In the past, I've been polite, but now, as president of Uganda and chairman of the NRM, I will be very rough. 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

0: Okay, Spice FM, your number one radio station, of course, at Wizinik to wait, Bwine Bia Mizano, Getama Ure, Gebia Mizano, and, Ibira Bia Waiza Biki, Abiri Nabiri, Mwezi Gwenyele Kutu Kweta, Guwa 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
0: 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They have the maximum of 12 points. 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They still have a record of unbeaten.
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3: we had the peaceful achikuwe by elections and from this Subanga ground that we extend our appreciation to the people of Chikuwe districts for the peaceful conduct of the local council 5 by-elections concluded on 18th June 2026. The by-election ended well without any major incident. We commend all voters, candidates, electoral officials, political party agencies, observers, and the media for exhibiting maturity, discipline and respect for the law. I know many were expecting violence, but because of the security we put in place, the elections ended successfully. We also thank the security personnel deployed for their professionalism in securing polls. So the cooperation enabled this one helped to deliver peaceful elections. So it ended well. And
4: time check. It's 8:30 p.m.
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16: 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So he's wanted at the Masurita police station via the case reference of 12/76 of this year. And in this case now we commend the coordination between the officers from Masurita and Frank Swad Arubatai that led to the to his arrest. We also urge the operators of mobile money to remain vigilant and avoid late night transactions in isolated areas and report suspicious persons to police immediately. As police, of course, we are committed to dismantle all these criminal gangs targeting mobile money operators.
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17: 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for a few jobs around so it's high time we appreciated Kiswahili we change our attitude about Kiswahili so that our children tomorrow are not out competed if you see it right now many teachers are 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

0: In the past, I've been polite, but now, as president of Uganda and chairman of the NRM, I will be very rough. 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

0: Okay, Spice FM, your number one radio station. And a couple of sports updates coming straight away live from studio. And Abana Vikem City Mike Squeezer. You want to move Porampora? Jack want to take him Pakas Jakwasaha. Itano de Kikana. To get a mess of one to get a seven to get a beginner mess of one to be water. 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I mean to get a beginner mess of one to be Tambura. Porampora never fought bet Uganda Bagamba Gena mess of one of some team Bagani Guabo. 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I could gamba TV. Bintu yabu in network ever faster. Bintu TV kuwata televini vyo gamba. Manya ataka sente nka yeyo hali atika andiani kwa kaye kuwata atibiki biki. Haa. 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Harakura with the draw saha ina za nyinkia kara. 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Haa. The moment you click yali day upon. Haka sente wanukafuna mpura mpura. As far you know, number 40 bet Uganda by now live in play virtual games casino by Vieta, have you never been Nebu? 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Then a side is a kiriatita kuri Mubadi Street Valio. Aba 40 bet Uganda then Bagamba this World Cup and get again a mess of one rubata. Abakuda tele me pida again a mess of one and midway kintu. And of course, a World Cup fiesta again. I'm so funny about Anna Spice FM. And weekend, it was December years. It was the other Saturday and Sunday. Then, and then Saturday and Sunday, Gehoire, a king to Kiwani Kirubata Kirimasi, Vasaja, again, I'm so funny about Terebi Kaguzo, Nibetumi Terebi Kaguzo, Abasai Jinya Tabuongo, Mobayomu Yamubahuire, and that will get a mess of one to screening Gamu the best. 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
1: goal Bafana Bafana goal for South Africa.
2: The right to land is a cornerstone for all other human rights. It is a key component for the realization of the right to food, housing, and economic rights. The Constitution provides that land belongs to the people of Uganda and is held in accordance with established land tenure categories. These include customary tenure, which is a predominant tenure system across rural areas. Customary tenure guarantees the rights of communities that have owned and utilized land in accordance with the norms and practices of that area. Unfortunately, many customary owners are being displaced or threatened by unscrupulous people, which has caused restlessness in the communities. Say no to land grabbing. Respect customary land rights. This message is brought to you by the Civic Response on Environment and Development, CRED, in partnership with Avocats and Frontier, with support from the Belgium Development Corporation.
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0: 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Spice gambilo.
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Just a got the water, just a good justy. Baby, we're just a good justy, got your warm.